0: This is GOAT News.
1: I'm Storm Lenny. Fortis, BC is still working to restore power to hundreds of customers in the region following Thursday's windstorm. Communications advisor Holly Harrison says there's still about 350 customers without electricity as of this afternoon, mainly in the Rossburg and Crawford Bay areas.
2: The crews, they're continuing work this afternoon, and then they'll be working into the evening to restore those remaining customers. We do know that there are a few areas that were quite extensively damaged, so there might be a small number of customers that remain without power tonight.
1: She says Fortis has contacted those customers directly to keep them updated. The utility is confident most will have power restored by tomorrow. The BCRCMP Southeast District Major Crimes Unit is asking for the public's help in the disappearance of a trail man, 51-year-old Mark Conrad. Investigators say Conrad was last confirmed to have interacted with RCMP officers in late June of last year. Since then, there have been no confirmed sightings of Conrad, and his disappearance is considered concerning. Anyone with information is asked to call police. Residents in the RDCK's electoral area H have voted against establishing a new dangerous and aggressive dog control service. Voters cast their ballot on Saturday. Results saw the proposal defeated, with 432 votes against and 282 votes in favor. It means the district will not move forward with the proposed service. Federal Conservative leader Pierre Poilievre is congratulating Carolyn Findlay on her BC Conservative leadership win. Findlay is a former federal MP and served as the chief opposition whip under Poilievre's leadership. Poilievre said today in Ottawa he supports Findlay's platform planks on affordability, the economy, and other issues.
3: We need to lock up criminals, cut back on the cost of government, reduce deficits, ban drugs, support parental rights, all things that Carolyn Findlay ran on, and I hope that she succeeds.
1: Findlay secured the leadership on Saturday with 51% of the vote. The BC NDP said in a statement after the results that the pro-Trump wing has seized control of the party. Creston has awarded a contract to resurface the Centennial Park Splash Park. Councillors approved an $87,000 contract last week to BDI Play Designs. Infrastructure Director Brad Zeffley says staff chose a pour-in-place rubber surface design.
4: It will provide slip-resistant UV surface, which is warrantied, has a wear warranty for 7 years and 15-year estimated lifespan.
1: Council heard last month the surface has badly deteriorated and poses a safety risk. The project will be completed this year. The Columbia Basin Trust is preparing to officially open a new office in Nacusp. The new office will replace a smaller lease space, which President Johnny Strelaev says no longer met the needs of staff or the public. He says they wanted a new location that improves opportunities for community connection.
5: It's not just about phone calls or video calls in today's world, but physical presence and physical connections is important. And we do now have a space there that allows folks from the community and surrounding areas to come talk to our staff about programs, initiatives, and other ways the Columbia Basin Trust supports communities.
1: An open house and ribbon cutting ceremony is planned for June 10th at the new office, located on Nelson Avenue North in Nacusp. Kootenai residents will have the chance this week to weigh in on the future of Kootenai Lake Water Management. The International Kootenai Lake Board of Control is hosting a public meeting Tuesday at the Prestige Lakeside Resort from 6:30 to 8:30 p.m. Officials will discuss lake levels, flood management, and operations at the Coraline Dam, along with a planned review of the rules that guide water management on the lake. The board says the review could affect shoreline communities, recreation, and local ecosystems. Residents can attend in person or join online through Microsoft Teams.
0: Be the first to know. Get daily and weekly news alerts by signing up at our website, mykootenainow.com.
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1: The Nelson Leafs have added another former player to their staff in Andy Fitzpatrick. The 29-year-old spent a couple of years with the Leafs organization before turning into a coach. The past few seasons, he has coached in the NWCAA and will take on the role of assistant coach for Nelson in the fall. And the Maple Leafs have hired Judd Brackett this morning as assistant GM. Brackett has spent nearly two decades in the NHL as a scout for the Canucks and most recently the Wild. They also hired Freddie Hamilton as chief of staff. The 34-year-old was an ex-player and played parts of 8 seasons in the NHL. And finally, Serena Williams is coming out of retirement. The 44-year-old announced that she would take part in the upcoming doubles event in London with her partner to be announced at a later date. Williams has 23 Grand Slam titles and sits only one behind Djokovic and Court for most of any tennis player. Nothing to worry about on the roads right now. It's looking all clear on highways in our area. In our weather forecast, the chance of showers dropping down to 10 tonight, the chance of showers with a high of 24 tomorrow afternoon, cloudy periods tomorrow night dropping down to 12, and sunny with a high of 26 for Wednesday. I'm Storm Lenny.

It's Monday, and it's time for our main event. And this Monday main event is smoking. It's the Beatles' Fatal Four-Way, and let's get into the introductions. First up, the guitarist, the humble songwriter, the late creative Serge, the one who expanded what the band could be. He is the quiet Beatle, George Harrison. His opponents, first, the rhythm, the foundation, and the glue that held it all together. Not flashy, but essential, the funny Beatle, Ringo Starr. Next, the melody, the structure, the songwriting brilliance, the engine behind the band's biggest success. He's the cute Beatle, Paul McCartney. And last but not least, the attitude, the edge, the voice, the driving force behind the identity of the Beatles. He's the smart Beatle, John Lennon. Tonight, we find out which contribution defines the legacy. Main event Monday, the Beatles' Fatal Four-Way begins after this.

All right, the main event is underway. John Lennon, Paul McCartney, George Harrison, Ringo Starr. Four Beatles, but there can only be one winner. Let's start with Ringo, okay? The rhythm, the backbone. He's the steady presence that helped hold the biggest band in the world together. And really, the Beatles don't even work without Ringo. But when we're talking about the ultimate Beatle, we're talking songwriting, influence, creative contribution, and legacy. And against the other three, I'm sorry, man, but Ringo just can't quite match that resume. So with respect, Ringo Starr is the first competitor eliminated. And up next, we got George Harrison, the quiet Beatle. He's the lead guitarist and maybe the late bloomer. He really gave us some of the greatest songs in the Beatles catalog. Songs like Something and Here Comes the Sun. George proved that he belonged in the conversation, but that's just the challenge. He does belong in the conversation. However, John and Paul often were the conversation. George was an incredible songwriter, but John and Paul helped redefine popular music itself. Because of that, I'm sorry, man, but George Harrison is eliminated. And trust me, that's hard for me to do. I've always had a soft spot for old Georgie, but I have to take my bias out of the equation. And you know what? That leaves only two remaining, John Lennon and Paul McCartney. It's the battle that Beatles fans have been having for generations. And when we come back, we're putting them head to head. Main Event Monday continues next with John versus Paul.

0: And then there were two. It's the Battle of the Beatles today on Main Event Monday. We have eliminated two. We eliminated George Harrison and Ringo Starr. That leaves John and Paul. And let's start this out with John Lennon. Okay, Mr. Lennon, he had the edge, the attitude. He was the rebel. And when people think about the Beatles changing culture, they're often thinking of what John did. He wasn't just making music. He was making statements, challenging conventions, challenging authority. He really challenged what a rock star could be. John Lennon helped define an entire era. But then there's Paul McCartney, the melody, the craftsmanship with an unprecedented catalog of music. He's a songwriter who could seemingly do it all. Rock, pop, ballads, experimentation, just hit after hit after hit after hit. And while John became an icon, Paul just kept going decade after decade, building one of the most successful careers in music history. Well, this is where it gets interesting. The deciding question isn't who was more famous or who was cooler. It's who has the strongest overall case as the ultimate Beatle. Well, John Lennon brought the attitude. Paul McCartney brought the melody. John changed culture. Paul built a catalog that few in history can match. John may have been the soul of the Beatles, but Paul McCartney was the engine. And when we weigh influence, songwriting, versatility, longevity, and the complete body of work, the winner of this week's Main Event Monday, the ultimate Beatle, Sir Paul McCartney.
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I felt like my arm was being twisted on Main Event Monday, trying to pick the ultimate Beatle, but we did decide it was Paul McCartney. It's a tough decision, but the catalog speaks for itself. If you've got a problem with it, tell me why. 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Why do we even do Main Event Monday? Well, it kind of comes down to my lifelong love of wrestling. I've literally been watching it since before I can remember. As a kid, it was my dream to be a pro wrestling play-by-play commentator. Well, time for a little self-promotion here. That dream came true. I am the play-by-play voice of Boom Pro Wrestling based out of Vancouver. Go YouTube it. Seriously, it is a blast. Boom Pro Wrestling, you'll find it on YouTube. I went this weekend to go see a show, and on Saturday, I was presented with the Spot Prawn Wreath. Basically, got to stand in the ring at the start of the show with Max, Boom's owner, and he like introduced me to the crowd. I got like standing in the ring while hundreds of fans cheer for me. That's another check off the bucket list for sure. And honestly, one of the most cherished weekends of my whole life. Worth the 18 hours of driving. Anyway, the moral of this story, if you have an idea or a dream or a goal, something in the back of your mind that you've always wanted to do, just go for it. Don't let

0: anyone tell you that you can't do something. If you're willing to put in the work, you can achieve anything you set your mind to, and I am living proof of that. Anyways, this whole spiel might be a little cheesy, but it's true. To quote Tom Fitzgerald, if you can believe it, you can achieve it.
1: 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It was the beginning of a new millennium, a decade all about technological advancements. The film industry became limitless with digital animation and 3D technology. Social networking sites became global communication speedways.
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0: I'm about to be turned loose as well because, well, that's about it for the show today. We're all done. I hope you enjoyed Main Event Monday. We did determine that Paul McCartney is the ultimate Beatle. If you got a problem with it, well, tell me all about it. Glacier Honda Rock Line, 250-365-6100. But that should do it. Storm Lenny coming up at 6 o'clock with the news. Of course, you got Sam in the morning as well, and I'll be back tomorrow at 2. You have yourself a great night. And by the way, tomorrow we're going to be doing another guitar solo as we have designated Tuesday as guitar solo day. So it's going to be fun. Have a great night. Peace out.
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1: I'm Storm Lenny. Fortis, BC is still working to restore power to hundreds of customers in the region following Thursday's windstorm. Communications advisor Holly Harrison says there's still about 350 customers without electricity as of this afternoon, mainly in the Ross Spur and Crawford Bay areas.
2: So crews are continuing work this afternoon, and then they'll be working into the evening to restore those remaining customers. We do know that there are a few areas that were quite extensively damaged, so there might be a small number of customers that remain without power tonight.
1: She says Fortis has contacted those customers directly to keep them updated. The utility is confident most will have power restored by tomorrow. The BCRCMP Southeast District Major Crimes Unit is asking for the public's help in the disappearance of a trail man, 51-year-old Mark Conrad. Investigators say Conrad was last confirmed to have interacted with RCMP officers in late June of last year. Since then, there have been no confirmed sightings of Conrad, and his disappearance is considered concerning. Anyone with information is asked to call police. Residents in the RDCK's electoral area H have voted against establishing a new dangerous and aggressive dog control service. Voters cast their ballot on Saturday. Results saw the proposal defeated, with 432 votes against and 282 votes in favor. It means the district will not move forward with the proposed service. Federal Conservative leader Pierre Poilievre is congratulating Carolyn Findlay on her BC Conservative leadership win. Findlay is a former federal MP and served as the chief opposition whip under Poilievre's leadership. Poilievre said today in Ottawa he supports Findlay's platform planks on affordability, the economy, and other issues.
3: We need to lock up criminals, cut back on the cost of government, reduce deficits, ban drugs, support parental rights, all things that Carolyn Findlay ran on, and I hope that she succeeds.
1: Findlay secured the leadership on Saturday with 51% of the vote. The BC NDP said in a statement after the results that the pro-Trump wing has seized control of the party. Creston has awarded a contract to resurface the Centennial Park Splash Park. Councillors approved an $87,000 contract last week to BDI Play Designs. Infrastructure Director Brad Zeffley says staff chose a pour-in-place rubber surface design.
4: It will provide slip-resistant UV surface, which is warrantied, has a wear warranty for 7 years and 15-year estimated lifespan.
1: Council heard last month the surface has badly deteriorated and poses a safety risk. The project will be completed this year. The Columbia Basin Trust is preparing to officially open a new office in Acusp. The new office will replace a smaller leased space, which President Johnny Stroleyev says no longer met the needs of staff or the public. He says they wanted a new location that improves opportunities for community connection.
5: It's not just about phone calls or video calls in today's world, but physical presence and physical connections is important. And we do now have a space there that allows folks from the community and surrounding areas to come talk to our staff about programs, initiatives, and other ways the Columbia Basin Trust supports communities.
1: An open house and ribbon cutting ceremony is planned for June 10th at the new office, located on Nelson Avenue North in Nacusp. Kootenay residents will have the chance this week to weigh in on the future of Kootenay Lake Water Management. The International Kootenay Lake Board of Control is hosting a public meeting Tuesday at the Prestige Lakeside Resort from 6:30 to 8:30 p.m. Officials will discuss lake levels, flood management, and operations at the Coraline Dam, along with a planned review of the rules that guide water management on the lake. The board says the review could affect shoreline communities, recreation, and local ecosystems. Residents can attend in person or join online through Microsoft Teams.
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1: The Nelson Leafs have added another former player to their staff in Andy Fitzpatrick. The 29-year-old spent a couple of years with the Leafs organization before turning into a coach. The past few seasons, he has coached in the NWCAA and will take on the role of assistant coach for Nelson in the fall. And the Maple Leafs have hired Judd Brackett this morning as assistant GM. Brackett has spent nearly two decades in the NHL as a scout for the Canucks and most recently the Wild. They also hired Freddie Hamilton as chief of staff. The 34-year-old was an ex-player and played parts of eight seasons in the NHL. And finally, Serena Williams is coming out of retirement. The 44-year-old announced that she would take part in the upcoming doubles event in London with her partner to be announced at a later date. Williams has 23 Grand Slam titles and sits only one behind Djokovic and Court for most of any tennis player.
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1: Nothing to worry about on the roads right now. It's looking all clear on highways in our area. In our weather forecast, the chance of showers dropping down to 10 tonight. The chance of showers with a high of 24 tomorrow afternoon, cloudy periods tomorrow night dropping down to 12, and sunny with a high of 26 for Wednesday. I'm Storm Lenny.

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1: Hello, Cooties. 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
1: Hi everyone, it's Emily Koreski from Nelson Ford. 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Nelson Ford, we get it. 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

0: Hello, Cootney's Chicken Elvis here. We're working on our next jingle for Lolo's Hot Chicken. How about this? 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
1: I'm Kate Brown. Most Fortis BC customers have now had their power restored following Thursday's windstorm. Over 300 customers in the Crawford Bay and Rossburgh areas remained without electricity yesterday afternoon as crews continued repairs. Fortis BC's Holly Harrison says widespread damage in those areas made restoration a lengthy process.
2: So we saw quite a few fallen trees, which caused damaged lines. And then in some cases, there were some transmission lines and infrastructure that was damaged. So those bigger lines are really what takes the time.
1: She says events like this highlight the importance of having an emergency kit and being prepared to go without power for several days. A new transit maintenance facility in Janelle is expected to be operating next month. BC Transit says the site on Lower China Creek Road is being upgraded to store, maintain and prepare buses for service across the West Kootenay transit system. The $4 million project includes expanded bus parking, improved maintenance areas and new safety and security features. The facility is expected to become operational July 1. Canada Post says a new chapter can begin after workers voted to accept a new collective agreement. Members of the Canadian Union of Postal Workers approved deals covering both urban and rural carriers. Canada Post's John Hamilton says the vote provides stability for employees and customers after a difficult round of negotiations.
3: We now have agreements. Our employees do a great job, and they'll be out serving, and we'll be doing everything we can to earn their business of customers and get out and restore the postal service to what it should be.
1: The agreements remain in effect until 2029 and include wage increases and benefit improvements. Federal Conservative leader Pierre Poilievre is congratulating Kerry-Lynn Findlay on her BC Conservative leadership win. Findlay is a former federal MP and served as the chief oppositional whip under Poilievre's leadership. Poilievre said in Ottawa yesterday he supports Findlay's platform planks on affordability, the economy and other issues.
4: We need to lock up criminals, cut back on the cost of government, reduce deficits, ban drugs, support parental rights, all things that Caroline Findlay ran on, and I hope that she succeeds.
1: Findlay secured the leadership on Saturday with 51% of the vote. And Kootenay residents will have a chance to weigh in on the future of Kootenay Lake water management. Storm Lenny has more.
5: The International Kootenay Lake Board of Control is hosting a public meeting Tuesday at the Prestige Lakeside Resort from 6:30 to 8:30 p.m. Officials will discuss lake levels, flood management, and operations at the Coralin Dam, along with a planned review of rules that guide water management on the lake. The board says the review could affect shoreline communities, recreation, and local ecosystems. Residents can attend in person or join online through Microsoft Teams.
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6: Manny Malhotra has been named the head coach of the Vancouver Canucks. The former face-off phenom spent 3 years on the ice with the Canucks organization before being an assistant coach for them from 2017 through 2020. He then moved on to Toronto before making it back to the Canucks organization and helped their minor league team win the championship just last year. But there's still a head coach position that Vancouver hockey is looking to fill as the Golden Knights let go of Brian Adelski yesterday. The expansion PWHL team finished outside the playoffs with a 12-14-4 record, but still managed to win the draft lottery with the first overall pick. Adelski has also been hired by the women's national team out in Czechia. Finally, the Canadians blanked Uzbekistan 2-0 in a tune-out game before the World Cup yesterday. The tournament officially kicks off next Thursday.
7: Weather. Mainly sunny out there today with an daytime high sitting at 25 degrees. In the evening, a few clouds, a low dropping down to 10 degrees. Tomorrow, some clouds and a chance of showers in the afternoon. The risk of a thunderstorm, high of 24. Thursday, sun and clouds at 27. Friday, it's sunny and 25. On Saturday, cloudy, a chance of showers, high of 16. Now take a look at the Drive BC Road Report. So saith the road report, there's going to be bridge maintenance happening along Highway 3B between Highway 22 Junction East and 2nd Avenue. Starting today, going through Thursday, eastbound lanes are going to be closed at about 7 in the morning and 2 in the afternoon each day. If that's a part of your regular route, maybe budget a little extra time because construction traffic always has a way of turning a quick drive into a longer one. If you spot anything else out there, send us a text, 250-365-6100. From the Go Weather Booth, I'm Sam Pike.
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Good morning and welcome back to your Power Rock Morning with me, Sam, the radio man. It's Tuesday, it's June 2nd, and I gotta say, I'm still adjusting to the fact that it's already June. I'm still writing down May for whatever reason. We're getting dangerously close to it. Smells like wildfire season somewhere and full-on summer mode around the Kootenays. We've got a fun one lined up today. I'm going to be talking to Castlegar Mayor Marina McFadden for a Mayor Minute, although nowadays it's more a Mayor Hour. Really looking forward to that. We're talking rotisserie chickens, Pride Month, fundraisers, and we're going to be reopening that Beatles debate from yesterday's Bryce show. Who is the best Beatle? Plus, during the Sam Says So, I'm going to be dedicating, one of the most overlooked instruments in the music history, in my humble opinion. And if you've ever air drummed in your car or pretended to slap the bass, well, you're going to know what I'm talking about. Let's get into it.

0: Today is National Rotisserie Chicken Day, which honestly might be one of the greatest food holidays we've ever had. Nothing feels more victorious than walking into a grocery store exhausted after work, grabbing that hot rotisserie chicken and realizing dinner is solved. No dishes, no prep, no effort. Just a beautiful chicken waiting under a heat lamp like a gift from above. My wife and I were laughing the other day because we were looking for something on my phone and she spotted the search history that said, is it normal to eat an entire rotisserie chicken yourself? Because last week I was craving them. I came home from the Bower Rock morning and definitely grabbed one from Safeway and may or may not have eaten it like a raccoon over the sink. Everybody has a favorite spot for rotisserie chickens too. Grocery stores, little shops, Costco. People get weirdly passionate about theirs if you're taking a trip over to Kelowna. I want to know, who's got the best rotisserie chicken in town?
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1: I'm Kate Brown. Thursday's windstorm left hundreds of Kootenay residents without power for over 4 days. Fortis BC says widespread damage to power lines and infrastructure meant some repairs took crews several days to complete. While most areas have now been restored, communications advisor Holly Harrison says the event highlights the importance of being prepared.
2: Events like this, unfortunate, they do happen, but it's a good reminder that big outages can happen really any time throughout the year. So it's just really, really encouraging customers to stay prepared. So having things like an emergency kit, so they've got everything they need to be without power.
1: More than 300 customers in the Crawford Bay and Rossburgh areas were still without electricity Monday afternoon, but most are back online. Work is underway on a new transit operations hub in Janelle. BC Transit says the facility will house and maintain buses serving the West Kootenay transit system and include capacity for up to 36 buses. Upgrades include new maintenance infrastructure, paving, drainage improvements and employee amenities. The $4 million project is expected to be operational by July 1, with construction continuing through the summer. Federal Conservative leader Pierre Poilievre is congratulating Kerry-Lynn Findlay on her BC Conservative leadership win. Findlay is a former federal MP and served as the chief oppositional whip under Poilievre's leadership. Poilievre said in Ottawa yesterday he supports Findlay's platform planks on affordability, the economy and other issues.
3: We need to lock up criminals, cut back on the cost of government, reduce deficits, ban drugs, support parental rights, all things that Kerry-Lynn Findlay ran on, and I hope that she succeeds.
1: Findlay secured the leadership on Saturday with 51% of the vote. Canada Post says a new chapter can begin after workers voted to accept new collective agreements. Members of the Canadian Union of Postal Workers approved deals covering both urban and rural carriers. Canada Post's John Hamilton said the vote provides stability for employees and customers after a difficult round of negotiations.
4: We now have agreements. Our employees do a great job, and they'll be out serving, and we'll be doing everything we can to earn their business of customers and get out and restore the postal service to what it should be.
1: The agreement remains in effect until 2029 and includes wage increases and benefit improvements. And Kootenay residents will have a chance to weigh in on the future of Kootenay Lake water management. Storm Lenny has more.
5: The International Kootenay Lake Board of Control is hosting a public meeting Tuesday at the Prestige Lakeside Resort from 6:30 to 8:30 p.m. Officials will discuss lake levels, flood management, and operations at the Coraline Dam, along with a planned review of rules that guide water management on the lake. The board says the review could affect shoreline communities, recreation, and local ecosystems. Residents can attend in person or join online through Microsoft Teams.
1: For more information, visit our website.
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6: Manny Malhotra has been named the head coach of the Vancouver Canucks. The former faceoff phenom spent 3 years on the ice with the Canucks organization before being an assistant coach for them from 2017 through 2020. He then moved on to Toronto before making it back to the Canucks organization and helped their minor league team win the championship just last year. But there's still a head coach position that Vancouver hockey is looking to fill as the Golden Knights let go of Brian Adelski yesterday. The expansion PWHL team finished outside the playoffs with a 12-14-4 record, but still managed to win the draft lottery with the first overall pick. Adelski has also been hired by the women's national team out in Czechia. Finally, the Canadians blanked Uzbekistan 2-0 in a tune-up game before the World Cup yesterday. The tournament officially kicks off next Thursday.
7: Weather. Mainly sunny to start out the day today with a daytime high of 25 degrees. In the evening, a few clouds, low dropping down to 10. Tomorrow, a chance of showers, some clouds, a high of 24, the risk of a thunderstorm. Thursday, sun and clouds and 27. Friday, sunny and 25. And on Saturday, cloudy and chance of showers, high of 16. Over on the Drive BC Road Report, we're hearing some bridge construction happening through Trail this week. Highway 3B between Highway 22 Junction East and 2nd Avenue. Starting today, lasting through Thursday. Eastbound lanes going to be closed down between 7 and 2 in the afternoon. Additionally, a text in from a listener, John, letting us know there's still minor repairs on the power lines between Selmo and Fruitvale. Expect some single-lane traffic in that area. From the Go Weather Booth, I'm Sam Pike.
0: The Goat.

Good morning. We're going back in music history today. We are going back to 1984 when Wham hit number one with Wake Me Up Before You Go-Go, a song that still feels impossible to be in a bad mood during. The second that opening kicks in, suddenly feels like somebody just turned on the brightness for the entire room. And the funny thing is, when the title, it actually came from a note Andrew originally left for his parents. He meant to write Wake Me Up Before You Go, accidentally doubling on the go, and George Michael said it looked, perfect, no notes. It kind of sums up pop music in the 80s, big hooks, bright colors, absolutely zero fear of sounding fun, because there's no irony in the song, just energetic, unapologetically catchy. So let's enjoy it. This is Wake Me Up Before You Go-Go.

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0: On the Monday main event yesterday, Bryce asked the question that we've all asked ourselves at one point in our lives. Who is the best Beatle? John, Paul, George, or Ringo? Or if you go back farther, there were the original members of the Beatle. But myself, I am the Ringo guy. You see, we've already discussed why I'm not a huge fan of Yoko Ono. She put a bit of a damper on my enjoyment of John for quite a while. But Paul, of course, a musical genius. George was, I guess, a little underrated. I believe that might be Bryce's favorite. But Ringo, definitely my favorite. A little bit wacky, a little bit funny, legendary with his left-handed style. And I really liked that he sang and played every once in a while, bringing the vocals for the song Boys. Really enjoyed that. So Team Ringo over here. Plus, his artwork is just hilarious. So if you have a chance, absolutely take a look at Ringo Starr's artwork.
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1: I'm Kate Brown. Most Fortis BC customers have now had their power restored following Thursday's windstorm. Over 300 customers in the Crawford Bay and Rossburgh areas remained without electricity yesterday afternoon as crews continued repairs. Fortis BC's Holly Harrison says widespread damage in those areas made restoration a lengthy process.
2: So we saw quite a few fallen trees, which caused damaged lines. And then in some cases, there were some transmission lines and infrastructure that was damaged. So those bigger lines are really what takes the time.
1: She says events like this highlight the importance of having an emergency kit and being prepared to go without power for several days. A new transit maintenance facility in Janelle is expected to be operating next month. BC Transit says the site on Lower China Creek Road is being upgraded to store, maintain and prepare buses for service across the West Kootenay transit system. The $4 million project includes expanded bus parking, improved maintenance areas and new safety and security features. The facility is expected to become operational July 1. Canada Post says a new chapter can begin after workers voted to accept a new collective agreement. Members of the Canadian Union of Postal Workers approved deals covering both urban and rural carriers. Canada Post's John Hamilton says the vote provides stability for employees and customers after a difficult round of negotiations.
3: We now have agreements. Our employees do a great job, and they'll be out serving, and we'll be doing everything we can to earn their business of customers and get out and restore the postal service to what it should be.
1: The agreements remain in effect until 2029 and include wage increases and benefit improvements. Federal Conservative leader Pierre Poilievre is congratulating Kerry-Lynn Findlay on her BC Conservative leadership win. Findlay is a former federal MP and served as the chief oppositional whip under Poilievre's leadership. Poilievre said in Ottawa yesterday he supports Findlay's platform planks on affordability, the economy and other issues.
4: We need to lock up criminals, cut back on the cost of government, reduce deficits, ban drugs, support parental rights, all things that Caroline Findlay ran on, and I hope that she succeeds.
1: Findlay secured the leadership on Saturday with 51% of the vote. And Kootenay residents will have a chance to weigh in on the future of Kootenay Lake water management. Storm Lenny has more.
5: The International Kootenay Lake Board of Control is hosting a public meeting Tuesday at the Prestige Lakeside Resort from 6:30 to 8:30 p.m. Officials will discuss lake levels, flood management, and operations at the Coraline Dam, along with a planned review of rules that guide water management on the lake. The board says the review could affect shoreline communities, recreation, and local ecosystems. Residents can attend in person or join online through Microsoft Teams.
1: For more information, visit our website.
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7: Manny Malhotra has been named the head coach of the Vancouver Canucks. The former faceoff phenom spent 3 years on the ice with the Canucks organization before being an assistant coach for them from 2017 through 2020. He then moved on to Toronto before making it back to the Canucks organization and helped their minor league team win the championship just last year. But there's still a head coach position that Vancouver hockey is looking to fill as the Golden Eyes let go of Brian Adelski yesterday. The expansion PWHL team finished outside the playoffs with a 12-14-4 record, but still managed to win the draft lottery with the first overall pick. Adelski has also been hired by the women's national team out in Czechia. Finally, the Canadians blanked Uzbekistan 2-0 in a tune-up game before the World Cup yesterday. The tournament officially kicks off next Thursday.
8: Mainly sunny to start out the day today with a daytime high of 25 degrees. In the evening, a few clouds, low dropping down to 10. Tomorrow, a chance of showers, some clouds, a high of 24, the risk of a thunderstorm. Thursday, sun and clouds and 27. Friday, sunny and 25. And on Saturday, cloudy and chance of showers, high of 16. Over on the Drive BC Road Report, we're hearing some bridge construction happening through Trail this week. Highway 3B between Highway 22 Junction East and 2nd Avenue. Starting today, lasting through Thursday. Eastbound lanes going to be closed down between 7 and 2 in the afternoon. Additionally, a text in from a listener, John, letting us know there's still minor repairs on the power lines between Selmo and Fruitvale. Expect some single lane traffic in that area. From the Go Weather Booth, I'm Sam Pike.
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It's time to talk about an upcoming Pride event as we are into June over at the Rosslyn Library next week. They're hosting the annual Pride Month celebration on Thursday, June 11th from 1 to 5. It sounds like a really welcoming afternoon for people of all ages. There's going to be crafts, activities, entertainment, treats, a Pride story time happening at 2 o'clock. The Rosslyn Museum is also putting together a special Pride history display highlighting stories connected to the 2SLGBTQIA+ community, which is really awesome to see. I think events like these matter because community spaces are important, and libraries especially have become these gathering places where people can learn, connect, and of course feel included. Plus, Pride events are just joyful. Bright colors, creativity, people coming together and supporting one another. So if you're in Rosslyn next week, seems like a pretty good way to spend part of your Thursday afternoon.

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1: Quick shout out this morning to the SHSS grads of 2026. They're going to be putting on a fundraiser, and it's one of my favorite kinds. All right, having some... Oh, there we go. That's right. It's a car wash. This Saturday, happening from 10 till 3:30 at the Expo Realty Office on Columbia Avenue. $10 per car. 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Somebody accidentally spraying their friend with a hose instead of the car. 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
1: I'm Kate Brown. Thursday's windstorm left hundreds of Kootenay residents without power for over 4 days. Fortis BC says widespread damage to power lines and infrastructure meant some repairs took crews several days to complete. While most areas have now been restored, communications advisor Holly Harrison says the event highlights the importance of being prepared.
2: Events like this, unfortunate, they do happen, but it's a good reminder that big outages can happen really any time throughout the year. So it's just really, really encouraging customers to stay prepared. So having things like an emergency kit, so they've got everything they need to be without power.
1: More than 300 customers in the Crawford Bay and Rossburgh areas were still without electricity Monday afternoon, but most are back online. Work is underway on a new transit operations hub in Janelle. BC Transit says the facility will house and maintain buses serving the West Kootenay transit system and include capacity for up to 36 buses. Upgrades include new maintenance infrastructure, paving, drainage improvements and employee amenities. The $4 million project is expected to be operational by July 1, with construction continuing through the summer. Federal Conservative leader Pierre Poilievre is congratulating Kerry-Lynn Findlay on her BC Conservative leadership win. Findlay is a former federal MP and served as the chief oppositional whip under Poilievre's leadership. Poilievre said in Ottawa yesterday he supports Findlay's platform planks on affordability, the economy and other issues.
3: We need to lock up criminals, cut back on the cost of government, reduce deficits, ban drugs, support parental rights, all things that Caroline Findlay ran on, and I hope that she succeeds.
1: Findlay secured the leadership on Saturday with 51% of the vote. Canada Post says a new chapter can begin after workers voted to accept new collective agreements. Members of the Canadian Union of Postal Workers approved deals covering both urban and rural carriers. Canada Post's John Hamilton said the vote provides stability for employees and customers after a difficult round of negotiations.
4: We now have agreements. Our employees do a great job, and they'll be out serving, and we'll be doing everything we can to earn their business of customers and get out and restore the postal service to what it should be.
1: The agreement remains in effect until 2029 and includes wage increases and benefit improvements. And Kootenay residents will have a chance to weigh in on the future of Kootenay Lake water management. Storm Lenny has more.
5: The International Kootenay Lake Board of Control is hosting a public meeting Tuesday at the Prestige Lakeside Resort from 6:30 to 8:30 p.m. Officials will discuss lake levels, flood management, and operations at the Coraline Dam, along with a planned review of rules that guide water management on the lake. The board says the review could affect shoreline communities, recreation, and local ecosystems. Residents can attend in person or join online through Microsoft Teams.
1: For more information, visit our website.
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6: Manny Malhotra has been named the head coach of the Vancouver Canucks. The former faceoff phenom spent 3 years on the ice with the Canucks organization before being an assistant coach for them from 2017 through 2020. He then moved on to Toronto before making it back to the Canucks organization and helped their minor league team win the championship just last year. But there's still a head coach position that Vancouver hockey is looking to fill as the Golden Knights let go of Brian Adelski yesterday. The expansion PWHL team finished outside the playoffs with a 12-14-4 record, but still managed to win the draft lottery with the first overall pick. Adelski has also been hired by the women's national team out in Czechia. Finally, the Canadians blanked Uzbekistan 2-0 in a tune-up game before the World Cup yesterday. The tournament officially kicks off next Thursday.
7: Weather. Mainly sunny to start out the day today with a daytime high of 25 degrees. In the evening, a few clouds, low dropping down to 10. Tomorrow, a chance of showers, some clouds, a high of 24, the risk of a thunderstorm. Thursday, sun and clouds and 27. Friday, sunny and 25. And on Saturday, cloudy and chance of showers, high of 16. Over on the Drive BC Road Report, we're hearing some bridge construction happening through Trail this week. Highway 3B between Highway 22 Junction East and 2nd Avenue. Starting today, lasting through Thursday. Eastbound lanes going to be closed down between 7 and 2 in the afternoon. Additionally, a text in from a listener, John, letting us know there's still minor repairs on the power lines between Selmo and Fruitvale. Expect some single-lane traffic in that area. From the GOAT Weather Booth, I'm Sam Pike.
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0: It's time for the Sam Says So. Today I'm standing up for one of the most unappreciated member of the band. It's the bass player. And yes, maybe I'm biased because bass was the first instrument I played in the band, but hear me out. People don't always notice bass when it's there, but you definitely notice when it's gone. And I've played in bands without a bass player before. Best way I can describe the sound is thin, hollow, narrow, like something's missing. And bass fills out that whole sound. It really connects the drums to the guitar. It gives the song weight, a wide sound, and a great groove. And a great bass line can define a song, too. Think about stuff like Another One Bites the Dust, Longview by Green Day, Seven Nation Army. Technically not bass, but everybody thinks it is. Plus, bass players are usually the chillest people in the band because nobody's paying attention to them until they suddenly rip an unbelievable fill and everybody loses their mind. So Sam Says So, respect the bass guitar.
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1: I'm Kate Brown. Most Fortis BC customers have now had their power restored following Thursday's windstorm. Over 300 customers in the Crawford Bay and Rossburgh areas remained without electricity yesterday afternoon as crews continued repairs. Fortis BC's Holly Harrison says widespread damage in those areas made restoration a lengthy process.
2: So we saw quite a few fallen trees, which caused damaged lines. And then in some cases, there were some transmission lines and infrastructure that was damaged. So those bigger lines are really what takes the time.
1: She says events like this highlight the importance of having an emergency kit and being prepared to go without power for several days. A new transit maintenance facility in Janelle is expected to be operating next month. BC Transit says the site on Lower China Creek Road is being upgraded to store, maintain and prepare buses for service across the West Kootenay transit system. The $4 million project includes expanded bus parking, improved maintenance areas and new safety and security features. The facility is expected to become operational July 1. Canada Post says a new chapter can begin after workers voted to accept a new collective agreement. Members of the Canadian Union of Postal Workers approved deals covering both urban and rural carriers. Canada Post's John Hamilton says the vote provides stability for employees and customers after a difficult round of negotiations.
3: We now have agreements. Our employees do a great job, and they'll be out serving, and we'll be doing everything we can to earn their business of customers and get out and restore the postal service to what it should be.
1: The agreements remain in effect until 2029 and include wage increases and benefit improvements. Federal Conservative leader Pierre Poilievre is congratulating Kerry-Lynn Findlay on her BC Conservative leadership win. Findlay is a former federal MP and served as the chief oppositional whip under Poilievre's leadership. Poilievre said in Ottawa yesterday he supports Findlay's platform planks on affordability, the economy and other issues.
4: We need to lock up criminals, cut back on the cost of government, reduce deficits, ban drugs, support parental rights, all things that Caroline Findlay ran on, and I hope that she succeeds.
1: Findlay secured the leadership on Saturday with 51% of the vote. And Kootenay residents will have a chance to weigh in on the future of Kootenay Lake water management. Storm Lenny has more.
5: The International Kootenay Lake Board of Control is hosting a public meeting Tuesday at the Prestige Lakeside Resort from 6:30 to 8:30 p.m. Officials will discuss lake levels, flood management, and operations at the Coralin Dam, along with a planned review of rules that guide water management on the lake. The board says the review could affect shoreline communities, recreation, and local ecosystems. Residents can attend in person or join online through Microsoft Teams.
1: For more information, visit our website.
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6: Manny Malhotra has been named the head coach of the Vancouver Canucks. The former face-off phenom spent 3 years on the ice with the Canucks organization before being an assistant coach for them from 2017 through 2020. He then moved on to Toronto before making it back to the Canucks organization and helped their minor league team win the championship just last year. But there's still a head coach position that Vancouver hockey is looking to fill as the Golden Knights let go of Brian Adelski yesterday. The expansion PWHL team finished outside the playoffs with a 12-14-4 record, but still managed to win the draft lottery with the first overall pick. Adelski has also been hired by the women's national team out in Czechia. Finally, the Canadians blanked Uzbekistan 2-0 in a tune-out game before the World Cup yesterday. The tournament officially kicks off next Thursday.
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8: Goat weather. Mainly sunny to start out the day today with a daytime high of 25 degrees. In the evening, a few clouds, low dropping down to 10. Tomorrow, a chance of showers, some clouds, a high of 24, the risk of a thunderstorm. Thursday, sun and clouds and 27. Friday, sunny and 25. And on Saturday, cloudy and chance of showers, high of 16. Over on the Drive BC Road Report, we're hearing some bridge construction happening through Trail this week. Highway 3B between Highway 22 Junction East and 2nd Avenue. Starting today, lasting through Thursday, eastbound lanes going to be closed down between 7 and 2 in the afternoon. Additionally, a text in from a listener, John, letting us know there's still minor repairs on the power lines between Selmo and Fruitvale. Expect some single lane traffic in that area. From the GOAT Weather Booth, I'm Sam Pike.
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0: Hey, Sam here on the Power Rock Morning. I'm excited about the next hour. I have Casagar Mayor Maria McFadden into the station, and it's going to be a doozy of one knowing that, now we know, she's going to be running for re-election come October. So stay tuned as we speak to Casagar Mayor Maria McFadden.
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0: Sam Pike here on the Power Rock Morning, launching into the Mayor Minute. We're going to be talking with Casigar Mayor Maria McFadden over the next hour or so about what's going on in and around Casigar currently. So let's, I guess, kick it off that way. Mayor Maria McFadden, welcome to the station. What exactly is going on in Casigar lately?
1: What's going on in Casigar? Well, Sunfest is this weekend. Mm-hmm. That's the big thing. It kicks off with the Miss Casigar pageant on Friday night, and mm-hmm. then whole bunch of things. The Heritage Society is also having an open house during Sunfest to mm-hmm. kind of show their new executive and some of the new stuff they're doing there. And so that's kind of our big thing. It's a little rainy out there, so you know, that's good. We need some rain, so I'm glad mm-hmm. we're getting some rain.
0: Any big topics on council right now?
1: Not a lot. I'm going to her summer. Summer mm-hmm. slows down a bit, so there's not a lot going on around there. Just business as usual.
0: Well, there is one major thing we're going to be talking about over the next hour or so. Mayor Maria McFadden has announced that she's not going to be running for re-election next term. October elections will be coming up, and currently I believe we have two councillors that are going to be running for the mayor seat, as we know now. However, we can expect some other candidates maybe to come up before October. So stay tuned over the next hour as we discuss that with Casigar's mayor.
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1: I'm Kate Brown. Thursday's windstorm left hundreds of Kootenay residents without power for over 4 days. FortisBC says widespread damage to power lines and infrastructure meant some repairs took crews several days to complete. While most areas have now been restored, communications advisor Holly Harrison says the event highlights the importance of being prepared.
2: Events like this, unfortunate, they do happen, but it's a good reminder that big outages can happen really any time throughout the year. So it's just really, really encouraging customers to stay prepared. So having things like an emergency kit, so they've got everything they need to be without power.
1: More than 300 customers in the Crawford Bay and Rossburgh areas were still without electricity Monday afternoon, but most are back online. Work is underway on a new transit operations hub in Janelle. BC Transit says the facility will house and maintain buses serving the West Kootenay transit system and include capacity for up to 36 buses. Upgrades include new maintenance infrastructure, paving, drainage improvements and employee amenities. The $4 million project is expected to be operational by July 1, with construction continuing through the summer. Federal Conservative leader Pierre Poilievre is congratulating Kerry Lynn Findlay on her BC Conservative leadership win. Findlay is a former federal MP and served as the chief oppositional whip under Poilievre's leadership. Poilievre said in Ottawa yesterday he supports Findlay's platform planks on affordability, the economy and other issues.
3: We need to lock up criminals, cut back on the cost of government, reduce deficits, ban drugs, support parental rights, all things that Caroline Findlay ran on, and I hope that she succeeds.
1: Findlay secured the leadership on Saturday with 51% of the vote. Canada Post says a new chapter can begin after workers voted to accept new collective agreements. Members of the Canadian Union of Postal Workers approved deals covering both urban and rural carriers. Canada Post's John Hamilton said the vote provides stability for employees and customers after a difficult round of negotiations.
4: We now have agreements. Our employees do a great job, and they'll be out serving, and we'll be doing everything we can to earn their business of customers and get out and restore the postal service to what it should be.
1: The agreement remains in effect until 2029 and includes wage increases and benefit improvements. And Kootenay residents will have a chance to weigh in on the future of Kootenay Lake water management. Storm Lenny has more.
5: The International Kootenay Lake Board of Control is hosting a public meeting Tuesday at the Prestige Lakeside Resort from 6:30 to 8:30 p.m. Officials will discuss lake levels, flood management, and operations at the Coralin Dam, along with a planned review of rules that guide water management on the lake. The board says the review could affect shoreline communities, recreation, and local ecosystems. Residents can attend in person or join online through Microsoft Teams.
1: For more information, visit our website.
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6: Goat News, brought to you by Maggie's Mug in downtown Castlegar. 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
7: Manny Malhotra has been named the head coach of the Vancouver Canucks. The former faceoff phenom spent 3 years on the ice with the Canucks organization before being an assistant coach for them from 2017 through 2020. He then moved on to Toronto before making it back to the Canucks organization and helped their minor league team win the championship just last year. But there's still a head coach position that Vancouver hockey is looking to fill as the Golden Eyes let go of Brian Adelski yesterday. The expansion PWHL team finished outside the playoffs with a 12-14-4 record, but still managed to win the draft lottery with the first overall pick. Adelski has also been hired by the women's national team out in Czechia. Finally, the Canadians blanked Uzbekistan 2-0 in a tune-up game before the World Cup yesterday. The tournament officially kicks off next Thursday.
8: Good weather. Mainly sunny to start out the day today with a daytime high of 25 degrees. In the evening, a few clouds, low dropping down to 10. Tomorrow, a chance of showers, some clouds, a high of 24, the risk of a thunderstorm. Thursday, sun and clouds and 27. Friday, sunny and 25. And on Saturday, cloudy and chance of showers, high of 16. Over on the Drive BC Road Report, we're hearing some bridge construction happening through Trail this week. Highway 3B between Highway 22 Junction East and 2nd Avenue starting today, lasting through Thursday. Eastbound lanes going to be closed down between 7 and 2 in the afternoon. Additionally, a text in from a listener, John, letting us know there's still minor repairs on the power lines between Selma and Fruitvale. Expect some single lane traffic in that area. From the Go Weather Booth, I'm Sam Pike.
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1: Good morning. It's your Power Rock Morning on the Go with me, Sam Pike. I'm here with Kaskar Mayor Maria McFadden, at least mayor for a little bit longer. As we heard on the news, Maria is not running for re-election. Now, Maria, can you tell me a little bit about that and what exactly is going on?
2: Yeah, absolutely. You know, you have to think about 4 years. It's a four-year commitment. And so a lot's changed in my last 4 years. Both my kids, one got married and they graduated, they moved out of my house and all the things. So it's changed a lot. And there's a lot of things that doing this job limits me to be able to do, either from conflict of interest or even travel that I love doing within leadership spaces and leadership mentoring and public speaking stuff. So I think when my husband and I just evaluated all of that, it was like, okay, I don't know if I can do it for another 4 years. And I wanted to give community enough time to really think and watch and decide what they wanted for their future. Against popular belief, it has nothing to do with how hard the job is or public scrutiny or anything like that. That part's actually been okay. I really enjoy my job. It's just really an opportunity and timing thing.
1: 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Not sure exactly who's all going to be in the election when the time finally comes for that, but definitely pay attention. You have your voice to be heard on the future of Castlegar's leadership.
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7: Hi, everybody. Julie Gurecki from Nelson Ford. My dad says confidence comes from being prepared. He says if we're ready, we can do anything. NelsonFordSales.com. We get it. We live here, too.
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0: Continuing our conversation with Casigar Mayor Maria McFadden, you recently announced that you're not going to be running for re-election, meaning that the Casigar Mayor seat is going to be open. Now, do you have a message for anybody who may be thinking about coming out to vote in October?
1: Yeah, I think that my encouragement would be is pay attention. Like, you have a big job to do, and it impacts a lot of your world of, like, what happens in your day-to-day world. And so pay attention over the next 5 months. Pay attention to what's happening around the council table. Watch people's behavior. Watch how they communicate. Watch how they conduct themselves. Watch the decisions that they're making, because these are the people that are going to represent you. And I believe everyone on council, with the exception of one who hasn't publicly said anything, has said they're rerunning. And so I would encourage the public to pay attention to that. I'd also encourage the public to think about, do I have 4 years, and my skill set fit this kind of service? And start thinking about whether or not you want to get around the table and you actually want to let your name stand. It's a good job. I've really enjoyed it. You get to have a lot of impact on our community.
0: Well, that's a wrap on the Mayor Minute. Thank you for coming in, Casigar Mayor Maria McFadden, at least for a little bit longer. We're going to be taking a bit of a break from the Mayor Minute as we hit the summer season. Council going to be taking a bit of a break here and there as well. So we'll see you back when Council starts back up again.
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3: 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The 60s. Beatlemania takes over the world. The man on the moon becomes a reality.
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1: I'm Kate Brown. Most Fortis BC customers have now had their power restored following Thursday's windstorm. Over 300 customers in the Crawford Bay and Rossburgh areas remained without electricity yesterday afternoon as crews continued repairs. Fortis BC's Holly Harrison says widespread damage in those areas made restoration a lengthy process.
2: So we saw quite a few fallen trees, which caused damaged lines. And then in some cases, there were some transmission lines and infrastructure that was damaged. So those bigger lines are really what takes the time.
1: She says events like this highlight the importance of having an emergency kit and being prepared to go without power for several days. A new transit maintenance facility in Janelle is expected to be operating next month. BC Transit says the site on Lower China Creek Road is being upgraded to store, maintain and prepare buses for service across the West Kootenay transit system. The $4 million project includes expanded bus parking, improved maintenance areas and new safety and security features. The facility is expected to become operational July 1. Canada Post says a new chapter can begin after workers voted to accept a new collective agreement. Members of the Canadian Union of Postal Workers approved deals covering both urban and rural carriers. Canada Post's John Hamilton says the vote provides stability for employees and customers after a difficult round of negotiations.
3: We now have agreements. Our employees do a great job and they'll be out serving and we'll be doing everything we can to earn their business of customers and get out and restore the postal service to what it should be.
1: The agreements remain in effect until 2029 and include wage increases and benefit improvements. Federal Conservative leader Pierre Poilievre is congratulating Kerry-Lynn Findlay on her BC Conservative leadership win. Findlay is a former federal MP and served as the chief oppositional whip under Poilievre's leadership. Poilievre said in Ottawa yesterday he supports Findlay's platform planks on affordability, the economy and other issues.
4: We need to lock up criminals, cut back on the cost of government, reduce deficits, ban drugs, support parental rights, all things that Caroline Findlay ran on, and I hope that she succeeds.
1: Findlay secured the leadership on Saturday with 51% of the vote. And Kootenay residents will have a chance to weigh in on the future of Kootenay Lake water management. Storm Lenny has more.
5: The International Kootenay Lake Board of Control is hosting a public meeting Tuesday at the Prestige Lakeside Resort from 6:30 to 8:30 p.m. Officials will discuss lake levels, flood management, and operations at the Coralin Dam, along with a planned review of rules that guide water management on the lake. The board says the review could affect shoreline communities, recreation, and local ecosystems. Residents can attend in person or join online through Microsoft Teams.
1: For more information, visit our website.
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6: Manny Malhotra has been named the head coach of the Vancouver Canucks. The former face-off phenom spent 3 years on the ice with the Canucks organization before being an assistant coach for them from 2017 through 2020. He then moved on to Toronto before making it back to the Canucks organization and helped their minor league team win the championship just last year. But there's still a head coach position that Vancouver hockey is looking to fill as the Golden Knights let go of Brian Adelski yesterday. The expansion PWHL team finished outside the playoffs with a 12-14-4 record, but still managed to win the draft lottery with the first overall pick. Adelski has also been hired by the women's national team out in Czechia. Finally, the Canadians blanked Uzbekistan 2-0 in a tune-up game before the World Cup yesterday. The tournament officially kicks off next Thursday.
7: Weather. Mainly sunny to start out the day today with a daytime high of 25 degrees. In the evening, a few clouds, low dropping down to 10. Tomorrow, a chance of showers, some clouds, a high of 24, the risk of a thunderstorm. Thursday, sun and clouds and 27. Friday, sunny and 25. And on Saturday, cloudy and chance of showers, high of 16. Over on the Drive BC Road Report, we're hearing some bridge construction happening through Trail this week. Highway 3B between Highway 22 Junction East and 2nd Avenue. Starting today, lasting through Thursday, eastbound lanes going to be closed down between 7 and 2 in the afternoon. Additionally, a text in from a listener, John, letting us know there's still minor repairs on the power lines between Selmo and Fruitvale. Expect some single-lane traffic in that area. From the Go Weather Booth, I'm Sam Pike.
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We're into our last hour of the Power Rock Morning, and we've been talking all morning about music. Well, between Wham, the Beatles debate, and me going to war for bass players during the Sam Says So, it got me thinking about those weird little things in songs that immediately hook you. Sometimes it's not even the lyrics or the chorus, like the intro of, many songs. Thunderstruck, for one, by AC/DC. Vertigo by U2. Absolutely incredible. And, of course, the drum fill in the Air Tonight by Phil Collins. It feels like a good moment when you get caught by that one single musical instrument or a moment in a song. Absolutely incredible. So I want to hear from you. What song is a bass line, a riff, or an intro that instantly grabs you? The second you hear it, you know exactly what it is. Text me on the Glacier on a Rock Line, 250-365-6100.

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0: All right, continuing our conversation a little bit earlier about rotisserie chickens on National Rotisserie Chicken Day, I unfortunately fell victim to the rotisserie chicken temptation last week. I brought one home after work in a haze, in an absolute daze. I picked at it away like a raccoon in front of the sink, and before I knew it, the entire thing was gone. And I wanted to know, what is your after-work snack? Growing up, it was always cheese on crackers in the microwave a little bit too long, so it gets nice and crunchy. But yeah, let me know. What is your go-to after-work snack? Text in 250-365-6100. Are you like me, an entire rotisserie chicken kind of fella?
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7: Yeah!

That's going to do it for the Power Rock Morning with me. Thanks for hanging out and jumping into the conversations. We covered a lot this morning. Rotisserie chickens, Pride Month events, some Beatles debates, bass guitar, and everybody's deeply personal snack habits. 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I love how fast people defend their favorite bands. 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Again, the clue was...

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1: I'm Storm Lenny. Trail City Councilor Terry Martin is running for mayor. He made the announcement in a Facebook post. Martin is the retired chief of Kootenay Boundary Regional Fire Rescue. He's serving his first term as a city councilor. Most Fortis BC customers have now had their power restored following Thursday's windstorm. However, there are still over 70 customers in the Crawford Bay and Rossspur area still without electricity as crews continue repairs. Fortis BC's Holly Harrison says widespread damage in those areas made restoration a lengthy process.
2: So we saw quite a few fallen trees, which caused damaged lines. And then in some cases, there were some transmission lines and infrastructure that was damaged. So those bigger lines are really what takes the time.
1: She says events like this highlight the importance of having an emergency kit and being prepared to go without power for several days. Still no word on what prompted RCMP to shut down the Roslyn Hill for a few hours Monday morning. We're expecting to hear from police today or tomorrow. The incident forced a long detour for motorists. Work is underway on a new transit operations hub in Janelle. BC Transit says the facility will house and maintain buses serving the West Kootenay Transit System and includes capacity for up to 36 buses. Upgrades include new maintenance infrastructure, paving, drainage improvements, and employee amenities. The $4 million project is expected to be operational by July 1st, with construction continuing throughout the summer. Canada Post says a new chapter can begin after workers voted to accept a new collective agreement. Members of the Canadian Union of Postal Workers approved deals covering both urban and rural carriers. Canada Post John Hamilton said the vote provides stability for employees and customers after a difficult round of negotiations.
3: We now have agreements. Our employees do a great job, and they'll be out serving, and we'll be doing everything we can to earn their business of customers and get out and restore the postal service to what it should be.
1: The agreements remain in effect until 2029 and include wage increases and benefit improvements. Federal Conservative leader Pierre Poilievre is congratulating Carrie Lynn Findlay on her BC Conservative leadership win. Findlay is a former federal MP and served as the chief opposition whip under Poilievre's leadership. Poilievre said in Ottawa yesterday he supports Findlay's platform planks on affordability, the economy, and other issues.
4: We need to lock up criminals, cut back on the cost of government, reduce deficits, ban drugs, support parental rights. All things that Caroline Findlay ran on, and I hope that she succeeds.
1: Findlay secured the leadership on Saturday with 51% of the vote. The BC NDP said in a statement after the results that the pro-Trump wing has seized control of the party. Kootenay residents will have the chance this week to weigh in on the future of Kootenay Lake water management. The International Kootenay Lake Board of Control is hosting a public meeting today at the Prestige Lakeside Resort from 6:30 to 8:30 p.m. Officials will discuss lake levels, flood management, and operations at the Coraline Dam, along with a planned review of rules that guide water management on the lake. The board says the review could affect shoreline communities, recreation, and local ecosystems. Residents can attend in person or join online through Microsoft Teams.
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1: The Trail Smoke Eaters are adding a goal scorer from Europe. Robert Jonas Polis is a highly regarded 18-year-old from Latvia. Polis appeared in a bunch of junior leagues in Latvia, but more commonly would be known for his play at the World Juniors for his country over the past two tournaments. In the NHL, the Stanley Cup Final kicks off this evening. Carolina has the home ice advantage and has only lost once all postseason. However, Vegas won both meetings in the regular season, and each was by a 3-goal margin. And finally, the Blue Jays take on the best team in the entire MLB in the Braves this afternoon. However, Atlanta has been struggling as of late. 6 wins over their past 10 games puts them on par with Toronto over their last 10 games. Single lane traffic is in effect on Highway 3A through Nelson between Front and Anderson Street until 3:30 again today and over the Tegum Bridge until 4. In our weather forecast, a mix of sun and clouds this afternoon with a high of 25, a few clouds tonight dropping down to 9, the chance of showers and a thunderstorm tomorrow afternoon with a high of 25 again, and the chance of showers dropping down to 12 for tomorrow night. I'm Storm Lenny.
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Can't stand losing you. Little Police on the Go, kicking things off. It's Bryce. 2:05 right now. Yeah, that's right. You get me for the next 4 hours. We'll start with the weather, sitting at 24 degrees right now, climbing up to 25. A few clouds tonight, an overnight low of 9 degrees. Tomorrow, 25, but a chance of showers and a risk of thunderstorms tomorrow afternoon, 40% for that. But then Thursday and Friday, looking all right. Might be a little rain on the weekend, though, so just prepare for that. All right, let's get into some Saga. This is On the Loose.

0: Northern Pikes with She Ain't Pretty on the GOAT. Okay, we have walks happening this summer and every summer here in Castlegar. Of course, the Sculpture Walk is underway. You can check that out right now. And of course, this coming weekend is a big one with Sunfest coming down. And that includes the start of the Art Walk. The official opening is going down at Nordic Studio from 6 to 8 p.m. this coming Friday. Some participating artists going to each bring a featured piece and give you the first look at all this amazing artwork that's going to be in our community throughout the summer. You can meet the artist and kick off the 2026 Art Walk at Nordic Studio this Friday.
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Round and round we go with Rat. Love it. Juice, it's so such a great song. Anyways, I'm Bryce. You're listening to The GOAT. Yesterday, we did our main event Monday, where we pitted all four Beatles against each other. It was hard to figure out, but it did come down to Paul McCartney. And I had to give it to him. I just had to give it to him. The legacy, the history. When you factor everything in, Paul McCartney, he's the greatest Beatle. Sorry, John Lennon. I had to give it to Paul. I just did. So we will honor Paul McCartney right now with some solo work. Let's grow some wings. Let's live and let die.

0: Rock and roll ain't noise pollution. It's AC/DC. I'm Bryce. Summer, right? Even though summer doesn't technically start for about 3 weeks or so, summer season, that means it's time to start swimming. Well, the Roslyn Pool is open. Yes, it opened yesterday, actually. You can come on down. The schedule as it works as of right now, noon to 1:15 is the lap swim, but public swim is about to get going, 2:45 to 5 p.m. So that's about 13 minutes away or so. It's a good time to drop in, bring the kids, and have fun at the pool.
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You could have been a lady. It's April Wine on the goat. All right. Would be the birthday of Charlie Watts today. He was the longtime drummer of the Rolling Stones. If you ever wondered how important Charlie was to the band, consider this quote from Keith Richards. If Charlie's not playing, it ain't the Rolling Stones. That's a pretty remarkable thing for the band's guitarist and songwriter to say. Now, Charlie wasn't exactly flashy. He didn't need drum solos or a big spotlight, but he had feel. He had groove, right? The ability to make a song move in a way that really nobody else quite could. So I've got a song here that captures Charlie's effortless swagger on what would be his birthday. This is the Rolling Stones and Honky Tonk Woman.

0: Are you tired of waiting? Is the day dragging on maybe just a little bit too slowly this afternoon? Well, today is National Leave the Office Early Day. Yes, it's a day where maybe it's a good time to think about your work-life balance. Maybe bring it up to your boss and see what they think. It's a day to try to be productive and get off work early. Whether you can actually do that or not remains to be seen. For me, it's a little bit tough since I'm live on the radio, so I'm in it for the long haul. But if you can get off early, well, today is the day to do it.
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is World Class Rock.

A little bad medicine kicking off the 3 o'clock hour on the GOAT, Bon Jovi. Tonight is officially game one of the Stanley Cup Final. It's the Vegas Golden Knights taking on the Carolina Hurricanes. 5 o'clock puck drop. It is here, yes. Of course, Montreal's out of it. No Canadian team going to get the job done this year, unfortunately. But I'm in on Carolina here. I'm cheering for them for sure. Mostly because of one player, Logan Stankoven, who is from my hometown of Kamloops. So if he wins, he's going to bring the cup back home, which is really exciting. This is a very interesting final for the reason that I see neither of these teams are built on star players. They're both built on depth, and that's how they've gotten to where they are. Carolina has controlled the game. Excellent goaltending from Frederik Andersen. I really believe if these games stay low scoring, I think that's going to save Carolina. However, Vegas has the experience. Vegas, this is only their ninth season as a team. Okay, they are in their third Stanley Cup final in those nine seasons. That's 33.3%. They've made the playoffs 8 of 9 years. They've been here before, and they know how to get the job done. Who's going to do it? I don't know. It's interesting. I'm all in on Carolina. Who do you got? Who do you want to win the Stanley Cup final, or who do you think will win? Text the Glacier Honda Rock Line, 250-365-6100. Playoff hockey is almost over. Now some Sweeney Todd. It's Roxy Roller.

0: Paralyzer. You can't beat it. Such a good song. Finger 11, rocking it on the goat. We got a busy month here, of course, here in Castle, just in Castlegar alone. We have Sunfest coming up this weekend. Of course, the Canada Day celebrations, which we'll talk about a little bit later. But coming up later this month as well, it's the Can Jam Link Up. That's Canada-Jamaica Link Up, put up by Basil Fuller. Sunday, June 28th this year, it's going down at Millennium Park Ponds, 10 a.m. until 5 p.m., 7 hours, all ages. It's going to be a great time, a mash of cultures and a wonderful community event here for the fourth year. This is the Can Jam Link Up. Summer is almost here and the events are coming at a rapid rate.
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Soundgarden with Spoon Man on the GOAT. Classic 90s rock right there. We're keeping it in the 90s with some Smashing Pumpkins. They released their fourth album on this day, 1998. They were coming off one of the biggest albums of the 90s, Melancholy and the Infinite Sadness, and maybe a lot of bands would have played it safe here, but not the Smashing Pumpkins. They released Adore. This is a darker, more atmospheric album that kind of changed the tone of what the band was. They traded guitars for an electronic sound, piano, a lot of different mood used into this. It wasn't what you might have expected, but nearly 30 years later, it's remembered as one of their boldest creative endeavors. A little taste of that creativity right here with the album's lead single, Ava Adore.

0: An emotional song that's become even more emotional since the passing of Ozzy Osbourne. See you on the other side. All right. On the Goat here today on Tuesdays going forward, starting last week, we're going to be spotlighting some under-the-radar guitar solos at 5 o'clock. We kicked it off with a suggestion from Sean, Ween's Buckingham Green. Absolutely shredding it there. And I've got another one coming up this week, a listener pick from Dale. But I love these listener suggestions. So if you've got a guitar solo that's under the radar but absolutely rocks, let me hear it. Maybe we'll feature it on a future episode. 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

Lager and ale. Great combination from Kim Mitchell on The Goat. B-Side Record Shop's closed today. It'll be back open tomorrow, 10 to 5 are the hours. We're getting close to the official closing of the B-Side Record Shop in Trail. June 19th is to be the final day of operation. So get over there and take advantage of the big clearance sales. They have 40% off tees, hoodies, and hats, 20% off new vinyl, 30% off used vinyl, 20% off skate gear, and bargain bin records are sitting at 10 for 10 bucks. Pretty good, sweet deals. You better scoop them up before they're gone. Because once it's gone, unfortunately, it's truly gone. Don't go today, but it'll be open tomorrow, 10 to 5. Here's Econoline Crush. And this song, well, it's elegant.

0: start telling the truth from Toronto. We're pushing to 4 o'clock. We'll get your news in a couple minutes, right after Bruce Springsteen. But we got to do our come on man for today. Going to the UK, okay? Firefighters were called to help a man who had locked himself outside of his home. He went out the door and it just locked behind him, I guess. He tried checking the doors, calling for help. He considered calling a locksmith, ended up calling emergency services. So they come assess the situation. When they walk around the property, they discover a window had been left wide open the entire time. It's a ground floor level window. He could have easily climbed through. The firefighters just reached in, unlocked the door from the inside and let him back into his own home. Come on, man. You know, we do have brains, right?
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1: I'm Storm Lenny. One person has been arrested for assault following an incident in Castlegar. Kate Brown with more.
2: RCMP say it happened shortly after 4 p.m. Monday on 6th Avenue. A young woman was outside a home loading things into a vehicle when a group of youths approached her. Police say the group began yelling at her and then two people allegedly attacked her. A witness intervened and was able to separate them. The suspects then ran off, but police located and arrested one of them nearby. Police want anyone who saw it happen to contact them.
1: Trail City Councillor Terry Martin says it's always been his intention to run for mayor. He made it official with a Facebook announcement this week, but he says he's been thinking about it since before he sought a council seat.
3: It was my goal to eventually run for mayor, and I think the timing is right for me right now. It is something I've wanted to do for a long time.
1: As for why he wants the job.
3: During my career in the fire service, you know, I was supported by this community and I wanted to give back to it as much as I could. And I think this is a good way of doing it.
1: Martin is a retired regional fire chief and was first elected to council in 2022. Incumbent Mayor Colleen Jones hasn't yet announced if she'll seek re-election. Still no word on what prompted RCMP to shut down the Roslyn Hill for a few hours Monday morning. We're expecting to hear from police today or tomorrow. The incident forced a long detour for motorists. A historic building in the Beaver Valley was a casualty of last week's windstorm. A tree came down on the Park Siding Schoolhouse and put some holes in the roof. Regional District Facilities Manager Mark Danes says crews removed the tree and tarped the building.
4: The good news is that during that event, no water penetrated into the schoolhouse, so it's staying dry and it's tight as a button as we speak.
1: Danes says they're working with insurers and contractors to have it fixed. The one-room school was built in 1915 and is now a museum. Fallen trees have also resulted in the temporary closure of the disc golf course at Beaver Valley Family Park. Premier David Eby is congratulating new BC Conservative leader Carolyn Findlay on her leadership win. The former federal MP won 51% of the vote on Saturday, though she doesn't have a seat in the legislature. Her win pulls the party further towards a right-wing, populist direction. Eby today called Findlay's politics divisive.
5: Looks like she's focused on dividing people, including her own caucus. That's a big topic of conversation.
1: Findlay held her first caucus meeting a day after her victory. She said in a social media post, the party is united and focused. Selkirk College has opened a 25-year-old time capsule. It was buried at the Castlegar campus in 2001, with instructions to be opened in 2026. Vice President Briar Albano explained some of the more unusual items inside.
6: There are two bottles of wine, and so we're not quite sure what to do with the wine yet, but there was a bottle of white and a bottle of red, and those were from the college ventures who were using the grapes here on campus.
1: Plus, there was a letter from the college to new mayor Rudy Giuliani in the wake of 9/11. A second time capsule was buried beneath the first, but we'll have to wait until 2101 to find out what's inside of that one. Transit riders in the West Kootenay can ride for free tomorrow in honor of Clean Air Day. BC Transit says fares will be waived across the entire system, including Handy Dart. Clean Air Day is held annually across Canada on June 3rd. The goal is to encourage people to leave their cars at home and choose lower emission transportation.
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1: The Trail Smoke Eaters are adding a goal scorer from Europe. Robert Jonas Polis is a highly regarded 18-year-old from Latvia. Polis appeared in a bunch of junior leagues in Latvia, but more commonly would be known for his play at the World Juniors for his country over the past two tournaments. In the NHL, the Stanley Cup Final kicks off this evening. Carolina has the home ice advantage and has only lost once all postseason. However, Vegas won both meetings in the regular season, and each was by a three-goal margin. And finally, the Blue Jays take on the best team in the entire MLB in the Braves this afternoon. However, Atlanta has been struggling as of late. Six wins over their past 10 games puts them on par with Toronto over their last 10 games.
0: Guess roads and weather.
1: Nothing to worry about on the roads right now. It's looking all clear. In our weather forecast, a few clouds tonight dropping down to 9. The chance of showers and a thunderstorm tomorrow afternoon with a high of 25. The chance of showers dropping down to 12 tomorrow night. And a mix of sun and clouds with a high of 27 for Thursday. I'm Storm Lenny.

It's a real wild child. His name is Iggy Pop. All right, we're on the goat here. I am Bryce. We have been talking about Made and Played in Canada for a couple of months or even longer at this point. I don't know. I lose track of time. But we've officially launched Phase 2. So basically, Made and Played in Canada is a website that you can go to right now. And musicians across the entire country are submitting their music for radio play. A lot of rising talent that deserves a platform. Some of our local musicians have already submitted their music, like Steve Mark, Jane Carmelamo, and Paris Pick. If you're a musician or you know one, I would highly recommend checking this out. It's a great way to get some exposure and to, you know, put yourself out there. You never know what's going to happen. Made and Played in Canada is live. You can check the website. And if you're not a musician, you can, you know, just browse it and explore what's out there. It's a very cool thing as we try to bring a local flavor to our radio station here. Another artist that has already submitted and is certainly one of the rising Canadian talents. I'm talking about Ryan Rain. And we got her right now. Don't forget about the Misbehaviors as well. This is Fly Away.

0: Dude Looks Like a Lady. It's Aerosmith. It's on the GOAT. All right, we were just talking about Made and Played in Canada, a place for Canadian musicians to submit music for radio play. Well, it's also Canada Day coming up in less than a month, of course, July 1st. And Castlegar is planning a free family-friendly Canada Day celebration from 11 a.m. to 2 p.m. There's going to be free hot dogs, Canada Day cupcakes, entertainment on stage, some great musical acts, including Miranda Aileen, who we're going to be interviewing in the next couple of weeks here or so. Lots of fun events for the kids, interactive play zone, adult-friendly games as well. So putting that out there. They're seeking volunteers. If you want to volunteer for the Canada Day event, you can go to castlegar.ca/events as we head into the month where we celebrate what makes our country great, such as the music. Stick around for three straight Canadian songs in a row.
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0: Ruby Waters, Supernatural, following Aldo Nova and Sloan. Time for Odd Origins, and, well, time for Odd Origins is an accurate statement, because today, it's time zones. Okay, imagine this, right? You leave Trail in the afternoon, you drive to, let's say, Nelson. When you arrive, your phone says it's earlier than when you left. That feels impossible, right? It's like time just went backwards. Well, there was a point in history where this was kind of normal. Most of human history, really, there weren't any such thing as a time zone. Every town just set its own time based on the sun. When the sun reached its highest point overhead, that was noon. So every single town had just slightly different time. It wasn't really an issue until trains showed up. Now, travel wasn't just local anymore. You could leave one town, reach another, scheduled, right? Well, each train station was running on its own clock. Train schedules became a mess. You could miss a train that you were technically on time for in the next town. Rail companies stepped in. Yes, that's right. Train stations and railway companies are what created time zones. They pushed for standardized time across regions so that these schedules would actually work. Once they aligned the time between the stations, the rest of society followed. Time zones weren't invented for people. They were invented for trains.
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the one I love. Well, another piece of music that went out to the one that was loved. Foo Fighters released, but here we are 3 years ago today. Their most recent album, set for another one coming up soon. But this was the album which they honored drummer Taylor Hawkins, who had passed away the year before. And you could feel them, you know, processing their grief in this entire album. They weren't trying to replace him. They just sort of leaned into the hurt, the pain, the anger, and an attempt to maybe keep moving forward while carrying this heavy burden with them. Probably the most emotional album that the Foo Fighters have ever released. And we're going to have a moment of reflection on Taylor Hawkins with this one, Under You.

It's Buddy Holly from Weezer on the GOAT. Okay, so, you know, you hear the term demo tape, right? Well, these days it's more like a demo reel. It's something online that you can post. Well, we received a actual demo tape from a band in Chilliwack called Retrofit, a literal cassette tape that I'm holding in my hands right now. And it's a nice gesture and it's great. And I actually really want to listen to it, but we don't have a cassette player. In fact, I can't even remember the last time that I saw

0: saw an actual cassette player. So I don't know. I'm going to have to try to find a way to listen to this band here. I do want to give them their first shake, but I don't know. Anyone out there got a cassette player they could lend us?
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